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0: 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If y'all play Black Smart and you keep your black card, he's going to be here this weekend at the Ovens Auditorium, and we want to put you in there. 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

0: honor the pioneers, the trendsetters, and history-making black professionals. 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Salute No Limit Larry.
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0: The joke gun will be loaded. Nobody is off limits. Shots fired!
4: They shoot.
0: Boom, boom, boom.
4: Shots fired.
0: So you need to tell me. You know I'm giving away Tusi tickets. If y'all playing Black Smart and you keep your black card, he's going to be here this weekend at the Ovens Auditorium, and we want to put you in there. Who else you going to get it from? Nobody.
5: Turn
6: it up.
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3: 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Like mine, that's it.
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0: 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Hey, nosy neighbors, Miss Jessica the girl next door here, and if you've been walking around saying,
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0: 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Hey, nosy neighbors, Miss Jessica the girl next door here, and if you've been walking around saying,
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7: 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What you want? 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You got a man. What they got to do with me? Come outside right quick.
8: DJ on the beat, so it's a bang.

0: a hit, I had took her with me. 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She got hers, I got mine. Then I brought back his beard. If you blame me, I brought back a chain and some money, a purse. I just brought back some dude. Cut her off, I wasn't feeling it.
1: Yup.
0: Take him back over, like, give me
1: this. Let's do it.
0: Yeah. She got the
2: word in her hand.
0: Uh huh. She make a bounce on the dude. Let's do it. I got a Glock in my pants.
1: What I do?
0: I pull it out, let it hit.
1: She gon'.

0: 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Hashtag Larry's man.
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0: 98 WPG. Charlotte's Plug for new hip hop and R&B is No Limit Larry. The Morning Madhouse clocking in. It's Friday, boy. It's still raining. It's still wet outside. We're going to be dealing with rain most of the day today. Looking at rain in the forecast, man, all weekend long. In and around the area, it starts, it stops. But rain is out there. What you going to do about it? Leaving out the house this morning, your temperature is about 68 degrees. We're going to top out right now. 80 today with rain and water in the forecast all day long. Yeah, I don't know what we're going to do. Temperatures are going to be below 90 until Tuesday. We're going to be in the early to mid to late 80s all weekend long. Hit a man out with me this morning. Y'all say what's up to Miss Jessica the Garnett, though.
1: Good morning to you. Good morning to you. We're all in our places with bright smiling faces, and this is the way we start our new day. Good morning, everyone.
0: How you doing on it, Friday?
1: I'm good. How you doing?
0: I'm good, man. Welcome to Friday. Still on LeBron watch. A lot of people are saying, you know, Miami is the new team that LeBron is going to. Hasn't been solidified. He hasn't made an official announcement, but when it come down, we're gonna let y'all know. I know a lot of people are still on LeBron watch, and the warning wherever he goes is Bronny James coming with him. So
1: there was a press release that was put out by Miami, and it was immediately taken down. And they're saying that the person that put that out was even fired. So that's why a lot of people are looking at Miami in that conversation.
0: Yeah, it was like, we put it out, but oops, we didn't mean to do that. Yeah. So I don't know. But like I said, it's nothing official yet. But man, Brian back in Miami, I ain't mad at that. Today's inspiration power word of the morning is coming from Pastor R.J. Davis.
2: I'm Pastor R.J. Davis, and this is your moment of inspiration. Before the first microchip was ever designed, engineers at Intel understood that every component had to be intentional. Nothing random could be allowed in the circuit. Chaos in design meant failure in function. They spent years mapping out what each element would do, how it would interact with every other part, and why it needed to exist. If engineers understood that about silicon and wire, how much more does God understand about you? The Psalm of David said, "I praise you, for I am fearfully and wonderfully made." You were not assembled by chance. Your personality, your history, your quirks, your calling, all of it was carefully considered before you drew your first breath. The Bible goes on to say that all your days were written in his book before one of them came to be. That is not language of accident. That is the language of intentional authorship. The enemy will tell you that you are a mistake, that you don't measure up, that someone else got the gifts and you were left out. But the Word of God says that you are fearfully and wonderfully made. God made you with awe. So walk in it today. I'm Pastor R.J. Davis, and this has been your moment of inspiration.
3: God, grant me the serenity to accept the things I cannot change, courage to change the things I can, and wisdom to know the difference.
0: Today's inspiration, a power song of the morning, is coming from Bone Thugs and Harmony and Yolanda Adams. 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
4: Jeremiah 10:23-24. We well know, O Lord, that to earthly man his way does not belong. It does not belong to man who is walking even to direct his step. Correct me, O Jehovah, however, with judgment, not in anger, that you may not be.

boy was singing on that one. And when they were going in, you know, Yolanda on that backup, that was aight. Okay, Bone Thugs, Yolanda had him right there. Order my steps. No Limit Larry, the morning madhouse, 68 degrees. Order your steps this morning, man. Be careful out there in the rain. It's going to rain all day long, man. We're dealing with this. Like I said, we dealt with it all day yesterday. Today, they're calling for flash flooding because of, you know, the excessive rain. And it just continues. It starts, it stops, but it's still out there. It's going to be in and around the area. High today is going to be right near 80, 68 if you're leaving out the house right now. Streets are wet. Rain is all over the city. So be careful out there. Time for your madhouse question of the day. Hashtag MHQOTD.

0: Madhouse question of the day. It is Gorgeous Grandmother Day. So we're saying shout out your gorgeous grandmother.
1: Shout out to a gorgeous grandmama you know, man. Shout out to Miss Willie Bell. Miss Willie Bell is a young lady, man. Well, you know. Grandma who helped raise me, man. Shout out to Miss Willie Bell. And shout out to Miss Margaret, man. Miss Margaret. Grandmama's out there. Gorgeous grandmama out there still doing their thing. Still at the peak and top of the game. Gorgeous grandma's out there. Good morning.
0: Shout out to three gorgeous grandmothers that I know. My two grandmothers, my Polly and Lucy G. My Polly is no longer with us, but Lucy G is. She just turned 99 this year.
1: Oh, man.
0: And shout out to my mother, who is a gorgeous grandmother, who her grandchildren call her Nana. So shout out to my mommy.
2: Shout out to my mama, few grandma. That's about it.
1: Okay. All right, how do we get in on it, Miss Jessica?
0: Go to our social media at Hey Miss Jessica, at I Am No Limit Larry, at I'm Just Burpee. 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
7: Good morning. I'm Channel 9 meteorologist Keith Monday. The big rain yesterday is winding down. Just some scattered showers left over today. Much lower, if really, if any flood risk at all. Temps holding still in the only mid and upper 70s. May get some brief downpours early on Saturday, but will dry out through the rest of the weekend.
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3: 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It is 6:20 time for your first Nosy Neighbor News Quickie of the morning. Back on Love Island, USA, Megan Thee Stallion, she wants to add something new to her resume. She wants to become an official employee of the hit television.

0: show. You know, she did surprise some Villa residents by hosting some challenges in previous seasons, and she is open to returning for Love Island After Sun. She believes that she has good insight and questions for the show and its contestants. So be on the lookout to see if that happens. I'm Miss Jessica, the girl next door. That is your Nosy Neighbor News Quickie.
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0: You know what they do. She said her milkshake bring all the boys to the yard. No limit there. The water bed house, 68 degrees. They're saying the high today is right near 80, but we might not even make it there. With all this rain, be careful on wherever you're driving out there, man. Watch out for that standing water. It could be a flood, man. You could run in there, your car not come out. So be careful out there. Slow down, increase your following distance. And, yeah, just turn the radio up, man. Just vibe. Just vibe with us this morning. High today, like I said, right near 80 on the way to your radio. We got it for you. Madhouse Classic Throwback. Let's go drop about 6:30. And, yeah, keep it tapped in. It's the Plugs, Pod 98.
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1: Jessica Jadakiss top five dead or alive?
3: I could put him up there. I could put him up there.
1: Lyrically, I'm just top talking 10. About specific, just straight off lyrics. Nothing but lyrics. Top 10. If lyrics is the only category, Jadakiss top five dead or alive.
2: Top 10.
1: Top 10?
2: Yeah.
1: I might get you at the top five lyrically, Bert. Just strictly lyrics. Nothing else.
2: I know.
1: Nothing.
2: I know.
1: The only category is lyrics, bar for bar.
2: Top 10.
1: Top 10?
2: Yeah.
1: Okay. All right, is that Drake? Janice, it's the plug. Bye, out of here.

0: 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All right, coming up, man, that's what we got for you. Miss Jessica's got your nose and neighbor news. Your chance to go see Toosie. It's going to be a crazy weekend. He's going to be here this weekend. He's going to be live at Others Auditorium. Shout out to Fetty Wap. He's going to be here this weekend. He's going to be at the Fillmore. Mike Epps is in town this weekend. He's going to be at the Comedy Zone. It's going to be a crazy weekend in the city. We got our Power 98 cookout going down. It's a lot going on. You know, a lot of people be like, hey, man, ain't nothing going on in the city. A lot going on. Whether you want to get outside, you want to be inside, you want to go see Fetty Wap, you want to go see Toosie, you want to go see Mike Epps. Whole lot of going on. And, of course, it's more going on in the city. And every Friday at 9:30, we let you know what's popping for the weekend, new music coming out, where you can go, where you can vibe at. And Ms. Jessica always give us something great to watch on Netflix or watch on TV. So keep it tapped in for that. 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

0: 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Somebody tell them people Mr. Hem is here. Whoa.
1: Everything is on recall, y'all. I'm talking about you can't eat nothing. At this point, you just can't eat nothing. They just did another recall on food this morning.
0: Mr. Hem.
1: Publix just put out blueberries are now recalled after 12 people got sick with E. coli. 732,000 Pillsbury rolls have been recalled. And 732,000, packages of Pillsbury bread rolls over possible glass contamination.
2: What?
1: And yesterday, 1.9 million eggs recalled.
2: Again?
1: Due to salmonella.
2: How is you getting salmonella from a bird that have eggs? What is they doing to the eggs?
1: I don't know. It's almost, you can't eat lettuce. You can't eat eggs.
2: My bad.
1: I'm sorry. The number is wrong. I said 1.9 million. It's 19 million. Jeez. 19 million eggs recalled. Produced in Texas between June 6th and July 3rd.
2: Y'all ain't using any eggs, right?
1: The recall covers white shelled and brown cage eggs. Blueberries recalled from Publix. And 735,000 packages of Pillsbury bread rolls recalled.
2: They need to go to the hood, get this food.
1: Oh, you can't eat eggs, you can't eat blueberries, you can't eat bread rolls.
2: Too much. In the hood,
1: you can't eat lettuce.
2: In the hood, all you do is get the fruit off the tree, rinse it off, and eat it. That's it.
1: You probably right.
2: Sometimes, that's all we do with the faucet water.
1: Sometimes they don't even rinse it. They just snatch it out the tree.
2: Huh?
1: Depending on the day of the week.
2: Faucet water.
1: Listen.
2: Rinse it off and eat it. Why we got poly chemicals and stuff on it?
1: I don't know what we doing. We just getting it. They just getting it out at this point. Salmonella, E. coli, they just getting it out. 19 million eggs?
2: That's crazy.
1: 19
2: million? You know how mad I'd be if I was a chicken mama?
1: Shut up.
2: If I was a chicken mama, I'd be pissed.
1: That's a whole, 19 million?
2: That's a country, Larry.
1: There are two countries, depending on where you're at. Maybe three, four. 19. That's almost, that's enough. Yeah, that's enough.
2: Quit getting these eggs from China.
1: I don't think they came. They said Texas. They came out of Texas. It said the eggs came
2: See,
1: in Texas.
2: See, they contaminated with oil.
1: Between June 6th and July 3rd.
2: 19 million in a month?
1: Yeah.
2: That's oil. Eggs got oil.
1: Y'all done ate them eggs already. So if you ate eggs over the last, month before July 4th, you might need to go get checked.
2: Hey, do your research. Track your eggs down.
1: The eggs went in your raw, bro.
2: Get your own farm.
1: 19. That's crazy, man. Yeah, I just needed to tell y'all that this morning. So you might not want to eat no eggs right now. You might not want to eat no blueberries and you. Pillsbury bread rolls. You might not want to eat that. And definitely don't eat no lettuce. That's what they say.
2: Taco Bell is my favorite.
1: Go on in there and eat it then. See what happened. They said possible contamination could cause fever, diarrhea, nausea, vomiting, and abdominal pain. So if you had any of those symptoms from eating eggs or you felt crazy from eating eggs over the last month, you might want to go get checked out.
2: What they said is, did they say that if there's anything they can do?
1: Yeah, you can go to the doctor.
2: Counter
1: it? Yeah. It said it's especially dangerous for young people and young adults and older adults and people with weak immune systems. You definitely want to go in there. You been eating eggs?
2: I don't have a weak immune system.
1: Okay. So most,
2: I love eggs.
1: Most states that are affected are Texas, Louisiana, Oklahoma, Arkansas, Mississippi, and New Mexico. However, they said they could be anywhere.
2: 19. Texas, Mississippi, what?
1: Texas, Louisiana, Oklahoma, Arkansas, Mississippi, and New Mexico.
2: Them oil states.
1: Those are oil states, a lot of them, yes.
2: Texas, Mississippi, Arkansas?
1: Mm-hmm.
2: You said Tennessee?
1: No.
2: No.
1: New Mexico, Oklahoma.
2: Oklahoma, definitely.
1: Yeah.
2: Those are oil states. It's in the oil.
1: Yeah.
2: Somebody done spilled oil and they don't want to say it.
3: It's in oil.
2: The oil in the soil out there, Jessica.
1: Y'all be careful out there, man.

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1: Those are Larry the Weather Man, How Charlotte's Club for New Hip Hop and R&B. 68 degrees in Charlotte, America. Today's high is going to be right near 80. Watch out for rain and forecast all day long. Wet streets out there, man. Be careful. Slow down. Increase your following distance. Be careful on them highways, on them back streets. Watch out for standing water. We're going to get rain almost all weekend long, so y'all be on the lookout for that. Coming up, we're about to let y'all shine. 980-737-9898. 980-737-9898. Who you got on your shine list?
2: Yeah.

mad, I don't know about yourself. Got money in my mind, money y'all on the shelf. Just run up a bag, put some pep in your step. Every time Wilson ain't see me, she melt. Yeah, this forever, she love me to death. 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Me, myself, and I don't need no help.

G, Charlotte's beloved, new hip hop R&B, no limit, Larry, the morning madhouse, 70 degrees in Charlotte, America. Today's high is going to be right near 80. Watch out for that rain all day long. You out there driving in this rain, be careful out there. Time to let you shine. Your kids doing well. Your mama doing well. Shout out to

0: 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Good morning. Who trying to let shine?
1: I'm trying to let No Limit Larry shine and the breakfast and the morning madhouse. Y'all have me lifted every morning.
2: Thank you, baby. We appreciate
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2: you.
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2: Yes.
5: Hey, up here, this is, we up here on Lake Norman. My grandson up here, Jace Blackman, he got his cousin, Alan Griffin, from Bailey's Ford. We done had a water fight at 5 o'clock this morning, got my house flooded, but we having a good time. We just want to give a shout-out to everybody. Have a good day. To my daughter over there, the Big Charlotte Water, Big Charlotte, Big Faith Moore, doing her thing over there.
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2: Appreciate y'all this morning. Big water fight at 5 o'clock in the morning.
3: Thank you kindly.
2: Big water fight at 5 o'clock. I love that. It's a Friday. Good morning. Who you let shine this morning?
6: Me?
2: Yeah, you. It's your turn.
6: Oh, I'm fine.
2: Go.
6: Good morning.
2: Okay, how you doing? Good morning.
6: Good morning. I want to let my baby boy shine this morning. He turned 6 on Sunday. He's just a bright light in the world.
2: Who is that in the background?
6: My husband. He wants to let him shine too.
2: What's up, man? What's up, big dog?
3: Let that black man shine.
2: Yeah. Yeah.
3: Wait, he black, right?
7: Oh, wow. Oh, wow. Is that what you're
3: doing? You never know. We can't see their face.
2: I mean, you're right. He just sounded. He did sound. When he made that song, yeah. That's a black sound.
0: Power 98, good morning. Who trying to let shine?
8: Good morning. I would like to let my uncle, Dr. Aubrey Perry, who passed away over last weekend. He's the former dean of psychology at Florida A&M. So he will be funeralized tomorrow. And this is Lucy Lachey. Thank y'all. Thank you, Uncle Perry, for everything that you have done for our family. We love you. Rest in peace.
2: Prayers up, Lucy.
3: Sending prayers up to you and your family.
2: Prayers up, Lucy. Prayers up, Lucy.
3: Power 98, good morning. You letting somebody shine?
9: Like a shiner.
3: What's up, April?
9: How you doing?
3: Good. How you doing?
2: Talking us like that.
9: Hey, but happy fantastic fabulous Sunday. We made it through that weekday.
3: Come on through, God, Jesus.
2: God is good.
9: But this morning, I want to let my cousin Philip shine. I was seeing shine. And I want to say happy birthday. It's not our birthday. I want to let y'all shine. So y'all are so awesome, man. Y'all have a great weekend. Like, bam, I love y'all.
2: We love you back, Miss
3: Amy. Get in there.
2: Love you back, Miss Amy. I
3: love you. And we love you.
2: Good morning. Good morning. Who you let shine in the morning?
10: What's up, y'all? This your girl, D. Wells. It's Friday. So I just want to let everybody shine and made it through the week. I want to let y'all shine. Y'all be getting us through the week. Of course, shout out to my uncle at the spot. Y'all know if y'all ain't got nothing to do, pull up in Monroe tonight. Shout out to all my nieces and nephews that get ready to go out to college. I love y'all. I can't wait to homecoming season. I'm be up there turning up with y'all. Love y'all acting bad for me when y'all see me on campus. Happy Friday, everybody. I love y'all.
2: Leave them kids college schools alone now. Can't be up there. I'm telling you, they're busting it open. Who auntie? Who auntie is that? Hello?
3: There you go.
2: Hey, Ma Johnson.
11: Hey,
2: what up, Ma Johnson?
11: Hey, baby.
3: What's happening?
0: I'm great, my homeboy number one. How you doing?
3: I'm chilling, man. How you feeling?
11: Fine.
2: I'm good, big dog. Y'all?
11: Fine.
2: Today is Friday, Amon. Y'all already know I missed that on Wednesday coming up. Yes. I'll be at Alibi Sunday 12 play party with Butterfingers coming up. What up, Ahmad?
0: Yep, Infinity Live, Forever Young Fridays. Yep.
11: Mr. Incognito.
2: Yeah, well, Mr. Incognito, yes. What am I?
11: I'm being in DC. What up, Saturday?
2: Tomorrow? Well, I got a lot to do, but I'll be at the Pound Idea Cookout. I got a event in the morning and I'm playing basketball. Huh? You gotta tell them, fam. Huh? What song you wanna hear? Tell me what you wanna hear. I'm about to do it right now, Maude, okay? You said what?
11: Man.
2: I got you, Ma.
3: He called your name.
2: I said I got him.
3: Well, he was about to ask you something.
2: He already asked. He said, what time I'm doing a shout out? I said in a minute. When I play Spend That by Young Miami. Coming up, Ms. Justice got it for you. Know the name of news. Your chance to go see Tucson.
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1: Good morning, I'm Channel 9 meteorologist Keith Monday. The big rain yesterday is winding down. Just some scattered showers left over today. Much lower, if really, if any flood risk at all. Temps holding still in the only mid and upper 70s. Make us brief downpours early on Saturday, but will dry out through the rest of the weekend.
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6: 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Gonna let you know what that is. 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
1: 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Speaks Law says, who speaks for you? We do.
2: What the hell?

0: Hello, nosy neighbors. It's Miss Jessica, the girl next door. It's time for your nosy neighbor news for Friday, July 24th. Keke Palmer has been selected for the next star on the Hollywood Walk of Fame. She expressed her excitement and gratitude for the honor, emphasizing that it is a shared win with her family and fans. The star's unveiling date has not been announced just yet, but as soon as we know, we will let you know. Trey Songz got some good news in two Manhattan incidents, including a club altercation and property damage. He was sentenced to 1 year of conditional discharge for a non-criminal violation of second-degree harassment, which means that basically he avoids jail time and probation if he stays law-abiding for the next year. Now, the case involved two separate incidents in New York, one at a club where they allegedly say that he punched a man, and then the other one was at a hookah lounge where he allegedly destroyed some property. Trey Songz completed a mental health assessment and adhered to court conditions, allowing him to withdraw the misdemeanor plea for assault and harassment. So that's good news for him. At least he doesn't have to go to jail if he doesn't break any more crimes. Soulja Boy has requested a DNA test to determine if he is the biological father of a three-year-old boy by the name of Keandre Cortez Way. Now, the paternity case began back in October of 2025 when a woman by the name of Jacqueline filed for custody and child support, claiming that she had been providing most of the support for their child. Soulja Boy's legal team contacted her about resolving the case privately, but it turned ugly, and Soulja Boy started responding with all types of profanity and threats and all of that. Despite publicly celebrating the little boy as his son in the past, he now wants a paternity test to formally establish before the court enters support-related orders. A lawsuit filed in L.A. is accusing Adrian Broner of sexual battery, assault, and defamation, and it also lists Dean the Great in the lawsuit, as well as the streaming platform Kick. The allegations involve incidents that took place in early June, where Adrian allegedly pressured women, one in particular who has been identified in the suit. He pressured her for sex, he exposed himself, and he engaged in inappropriate behavior. This woman is also suing Kick for negligence, raising questions about the platform's responsibility for the content, their host, and what is monetized on the platform. Happy birthday to J-Lo, Kadeem Hart, and Kadeem Hardison. I'm Miss Jessica, the girl next door. That is your Nosy Neighbor News.
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4: 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You want to go see Tootsie? You got to tell me what Miss Jessica said about Trey Songz. 980-737-9898. 980-737-9898. 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You going to see Tootsie. It's the plug. 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

0: 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Who is this?
1: This is Brittany.
0: Hi, Brittany. What did I say about Trey Songz in the Nosy Neighbor News?
1: Trey Songz may be selling some jail time on probation because he had assaulted a man up in New York for punching him in the face at a hookah lounge.
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0: KWPG, Charlotte's plug for new hip-hop and R&B. Another bit Larry in the Morning Madhouse. Don't forget, we at Alibi this Sunday. Each and every Sunday, we day party Sunday at Alibi. Man, you know, the doors open up at 5. Doors open up at 4. We go crazy from 5 p.m. to 7 p.m. Myself, DJ Butterfingers, 4809 Wilkinson Boulevard. This Sunday, it's a 12-play Sunday. Who, you don't want to miss this one. Butter, get ready, yo! Butter, get ready for 12-play Sunday at Alibi. Y'all better come pull up. Ooh, if you love R&B, this Sunday going to be the one you need to pull up to. I'm trying to tell you straight like that. Yep, 4809 Wilkinson Boulevard. Come on, pop out. Alibi. Each and every Sunday, day party Sunday. All right, y'all know what time it is. It is 7:40. Time for the hottest hashtag in the world. Hashtag Larry Mayan.
1: Woke up this morning with something on his mind. Larry is mad. Now let's see why.
2: I'm

0: what they doing out there. I don't know what they doing out there. They just get it out. Hashtag Larry Man. Hashtag I know you freaking lie. Hashtag ain't no way boss. Man, they done recalled every damn thing. We can't eat nothing. 19 million eggs recalled. Man, 735,000 Pillsbury bread rolls recall. Lettuce on recall. Powdered milk on recall. Cheese sauce. Alfredo sauce on recall. Blueberries on recall. What the? I got a question. What the hell are we supposed to eat now? We can't. What are we supposed to eat? Well, they haven't recalled meat yet. Well, I mean, meat ain't recalled yet. Not yet. I'm going to tell you right now, if they put a recall on chicken, black people everywhere going to boycott. I'm telling you. When it reached chicken, that's when the black people going to pay attention. I was telling Butterfingers about the recall this morning. You know what he going to say? He going to say, do your prayer with your food. Butter, that ain't going to stop the salmonella. That ain't stopping salmonella. I know it's supposed to, but I'm just saying. 19 million eggs. You know how much is 19 million? If we had a dollar for every egg that was recalled, we all be rich. We all be rich. We'll be buying a small planet right now. 19 million? That is insane. Mm. That is an insane number. I ain't even know they made 19 million eggs in a week or in a month. From June 6th to July 3rd, they said you could be affected. It's probably going to be more recalls. What they gonna recall next? I'm talking about every fruit and vegetables on recall. I want to know what the vegetarians are doing right now. What are y'all doing? And everybody eat plant-based, because plant-based is on recall right now. So what y'all gonna eat?
1: Plant ain't got no base.
0: Y'all better come on back over here to this bacon. Yeah, bacon is all right right now. You can eat bacon, chicken, fish. Y'all better come on back over here. All y'all vegetarian plant-based, what y'all gonna eat now? Because all your plants is messed up. You can't eat no fruit because all that's messed up. So what you? I really want to know, what are you plant based people that eat plant based? What y'all gonna eat now?
1: Trader Joe's finna see a spike.
0: You know what? We're gonna go back to building farms everywhere. Everybody pitch in. Everybody pitch in $30. We're gonna go buy some land and start some farms.
1: They need to eat some grass fed beef.
0: I just really want to know, what are we supposed to eat right now? Po Taco Bell. You quiero Taco Bell. They said, hell no. No, go to Taco.
1: What?
0: They said, no, go to Taco.
1: See, man, all right.
0: That's what they said.
1: Get out of there.
0: No, go to Taco.
1: Too far.
0: Too far? That's what they said. No, go to Taco.
1: Who said that?
0: The newsman said that. He said, the recall of lettuce is at Taco Bell. No, go to Taco. Hit the head tag and see what that's happening. We can't eat nothing. Everybody about to be in shape. Everybody about to be skinny. Everybody about to watch. It's going to be a new study out from this year to the end of the year. Everybody lost 50 pounds.
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Philip and Larry, the Morning Bad House. Charlotte's plug for new hip hop and R&B. Incognito, body come to you live in the kitchen. You know how it goes down. Incognito, gotcha, baby. It's a Friday. 71 degrees. Today's high is going to be right in the 80. Rain in the forecast all day long. Incognito about to drop the mix on y'all. After he drops the mix, you know what I need. I need the four. Any four songs Incognito playing the mix. If you give them to me, I'm going to give you these tickets to check out that boy Fetty Wap. It's real easy. After you hear the songs, give them to me. 980-737-9898. Make sure you text me during the mix, man. 980-737-9898 for your shout-outs and everything. In car, Sam 50. Let's ride.

0: That what it do, man. That what it do. There it go, man. There it go. Shout out to Incognito doing his thing. Monty, what up, though? Big shout out to everybody checking in this morning. Y'all know what I need. You know what I need. I need the foe.
1: And you know you need to hydrate after that mix. The Live in the Kitchen mix is sponsored by Cheerwine Soft Drink on Power 98.
0: All right, big dog, go ahead. Send me the foe. What you got for me? Any foe songs Incognito played in the mix?
1: If you know the foe.
2: Yeah, I ain't long.
1: Call in right now. Name foe songs Mr. Incognito dropped in the Live in the Kitchen mix. 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
0: 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All right, give me the foe. If you give me the foe, I got the tickets for you. Caller number 9, let's go right now. While you dialing, come on, man. You know it's time to get Burberry Stouts.

0: Y'all know what it is, man. It's Friday, one of my favorite days of the week. Larry, shots fired.
1: They shoot.
2: Boom, boom, boom.
1: Shots fired.
0: Let's go ahead and get on this list. Let's see. Shout out to all the men out there that think that they're untouchable. They think they can say, do whatever they want, and there are no consequences or repercussions. Hey, Ryan Clark, shots fired.
1: They shoot.
2: Boom, boom, boom.
1: Shots fired.
0: You can't get into it with people on national TV and think you're going to keep your job. It's not going to happen. I want to give another shout out. Shout out to all the women out there that's in their soft girl era. They single. They on social media, they're being influencers saying that they don't need nobody. They doing their thing on their own, but end up pregnant a couple months later. Shots fired.
1: They shooting.
2: Boom, boom, boom.
3: Keep that same energy. You don't need me.
0: Jesus, Larry.
3: You don't need nobody.
0: I just want to know how it happened. You was in your soft girl era. The last time that happened, the three kings was following the North Star. And they was looking for the Messiah. This must be the Virgin Mary. Or not. Guess what I just saw? The government just signed. They put a bill in play. It hasn't been signed. It hasn't been confirmed. To federally legalize marijuana. This one of them ones. I just want to give a shout out to all the regular weed men out there. They're about to be unemployed. If they federally legalize it, boy, these weed men out here, you ain't got to worry about. Hey, where you at? Around the corner, 2 hours later. You ain't got to worry about that. Shots fired, Larry.
1: They shooting.
2: Boom, boom, boom.
1: Shots fired.
0: It's about to be legal across the board. And you know what's going to start happening? Somebody's going to get greedy. Somebody stupid ass gonna put fentanyl in weed. Who does that? Shots fired, Larry.
1: They shooting.
2: Boom, boom, boom.
1: Shots fired.
0: We don't have to. You don't have to. Leave it alone, folks. Leave it alone. Let marijuana be marijuana. Because as soon as it becomes recreational, it's gonna be so many more happy people. You know how great government gonna be when all them politicians get to smoke weed?
3: Yeah, I really smoking the weed.
0: No, they on something else.
3: Yeah, too.
0: They ain't smoking weed. They on that other stuff. Think about the hippie era. The hippie era was one of the happiest times in the world. People was boycotting wars. They won't get drafted. They couldn't get drafted because they couldn't pass the drug test, Larry. Federally legalize it. Get out of there.
3: Is it?
0: That's it.
1: They shooting.
2: Boom, boom, boom.
1: Shots fired.
4: Those were
5: burpee
4: thoughts.
5: That's where it starts in your brain first. You know, we got to exist up here first. As a man thinketh, so shall he get. You know, some like that. You know.

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1: Y'all know.
2: Man, these folks got hit his no cap.
3: Right, it's 8:20 time for another Nosy Neighbor News Quickie. Matthew Knowles, he hopped on TMZ to reveal that Beyonce, Kelly, and Michelle are on board for a major release tied to Destiny's Child upcoming 30th anniversary celebration. Now, according to him, reportedly they're making a musical comeback with about 10 to 15 remixes that they have prepared already. There's also some never before seen video footage and unreleased audio that will be reshared as a part of the celebration. I wish Matthew would be quiet.
4: Leave Matthew alone.
3: I wish Matthew would be quiet. Is not the way that Destiny's Child, Beyonce, or anybody in that camp rolls out stuff. Be quiet, Matthew.
4: They probably told Matthew to say
3: something. No, they didn't. Didn't nobody tell Matthew nothing. Just Matthew running off of the... Be quiet, Matthew.
4: Matthew happened.
3: This is not how we do it over here in the Beehive and in Destiny's Child, DC3. No.
4: Are you excited about them doing the remixes and the re-release?
3: Absolutely. But I don't think that this is cool that this is the way that he's getting up here and giving out information. It's just not the way that they do it.
4: Yeah.
3: It's not the way that they roll out information. And fans get excited to see the rollout.
4: No, they do.
3: And I know that even though he isn't giving us dates and times and just shut up, Matthew.
4: You don't even want to know what's coming?
3: No, not like this.
4: You just want to boom.
3: Not like this.
4: You want them to do their own rollout.
3: Because you're not telling us anything.
4: Yeah, he the teaser. He let you know it's coming.
3: Mm-mm.
4: He the teaser.
3: Mm-mm. Not

0: like this. Be quiet, Matthew.
1: I don't mind it. Tell me what's coming up, Matthew.
0: What'd he tell you?
1: That they back in the lab and they about to drop the 30th anniversary music.
0: We still don't know when.
1: Right.
0: Well.
2: Right.
0: What?
2: I don't know if it's true.
0: Be quiet.
2: It's true. He ain't even their manager no more.
1: He not, but it's true.
0: Be quiet. Just, and that's the other thing is like, it, like you said, Burp, like, how much involvement does he have right. in it?
1: And Beyonce's still his daughter.
0: So, that means.
1: She talked to her dad.
0: So,
1: she talked to her daddy.
2: No.
0: That's, I'm not saying that they don't talk. Be quiet. Be quiet, Matthew.
1: On the phone right now. That's why I don't tell you nothing, daddy. That's why. Jeez. I don't tell you nothing, daddy.
0: I'm Miss Jessica, the girl next door. That's your nosy neighbor news quickie.
3: I want to know what it is. Quick is trying to fight.
4: That's your nosy neighbor news.
3: Quickie. Tell that.

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1: This is Mai.
2: Hey, Mai. Hey, Mai. Do you have Mai 4?
1: Yes. You play RGF Island. You play Trap Queen. You play Come My Way. You play 679. You play Jimmy 2. That's more than 4. That's what
2: it means. Fetty Wap is in the city this Saturday. He's going to be live at the Fillmore. We're going to put you in a building courtesy of West Station.
1: JY,
3: turn me up. Miami. It's for all my scammers and my kid money.

0: Charlotte Bellary in the Morning Madhouse. Charlotte's plug for new hip-hop and R&B. Burpee and Jessica, y'all know what I love. I love a good animal story. And I seen two yesterday. Oh, my God. Okay, the first one. Y'all let me know if y'all seen these stories. So the first one is a man had a package delivered through FedEx. And you know how you go get your package from FedEx, like you can go pick it up at the store. He went to the store to pick up the package. For some reason, the package was making noise, and the workers wanted to see what was in the package. But that man opened that package. Well, you know what was in there, Bert?
1: Yeah.
0: You saw it? Mm-hmm. Jessica, you know what was in there?
2: Yeah, I know.
0: Boy, that thing on the guano. That guano jumped out that thing.
1: That lady jumped out the box.
0: That guano jumped out that box. That first lady almost lost her life.
1: Boy, I know her drawers was wet.
0: I didn't know what it was. I thought it was a monkey at first because I just seen it jump and I didn't know what it was. I didn't know what it was till they went and got it. So that was a crazy animal story. But this second one, now I ain't never in the history of the animal kingdom seen nothing like this in real life. But this is a real, true story. This is not AI. This was on the news. This happened in real life, people. A damn bear, I'm talking about a grizzly bear, climbed a power pole and was up on the damn power pole in New Mexico. I'm going to post the damn bear on the power pole in my story on my Instagram page at I Am No Limit Larry. Did y'all see this story?
2: No. Mm-mm.
1: I did.
0: Jessica, the bear is on the damn, I'm talking about at the top of the pole. I'm talking about at the very top of the pole where the power lines meet other power lines. And he just up there like he about to do a circus act. The damn bear on the power line like he about to do a circus act. Mm. They got a video of people calling in to the police station talking about the damn bear on the power line. Madhouse Nation, that's what I need y'all to do today. I need y'all to call in like y'all done seen this damn bear on the power line.
2: Oh, Lord.
0: Yeah, that's what I need y'all to do. The best caller, the best one, I got tickets for you to check out Fetty Wap. How about that? Call in like you seen that damn bear on the power line. Like, if you call in, now, we are the emergency center. Me, Justin Burpee. Good morning, 911. Call us and let us know you seen this damn bear on the power line. The best one. I got these tickets for you to check out Fetty Wap. Jessica, if you saw a damn bear on the power line, what would you say?
2: I don't know.
0: You don't know?
2: No.
0: Burpee, what would you say?
1: If I saw a bear on a power line?
0: You saw the damn bear on the video. He on the power, like he's at the top of the power line.
1: Fire his ass up.
0: Burpee, you ain't shoot no bear.
1: No. I'm talking about the power lines. Fire his ass up. Because what you up there for?
0: I mean the damn, I'm talking about if you had to call 911, what would you say to the 911 operator?
1: Oh.
0: Good morning, 911. What's your emergency? You need fire, medic, or what's the other people there? Fire, medic, or police. Oh, yeah, that's it.
1: When did the pool up on the pole? Somebody need to come out. Send somebody out here to get smoking the bear off the pole. Because he finna fry.
0: He did. The bear got electrocuted.
1: As he should have.
0: Oh, that's crazy. You want the bear to die?
1: You on a power pole.
0: But they yes. 980-737-9898. It's a damn bear on the power pole.
1: I'm not scared no more.

0: Solid America. I wish I could make this up. My imagination is great, but I ain't never thought of nothing like this. A damn bear on a power pole in New Mexico. Really happened. Riding down the street. You see a damn big ass bear. I ain't talking about no little ass bear. I'm talking about a big ass bear on a power pole, at the top of the power pole, looking like he about to do a circus act. Call in, man. We are the 911 service center. Myself, Burp, and Miss Jessica. You got to tell us about this bear on the power pole. We're the 911 emergency center. Let us know what you see out there. 911 emergency, do you need fire, medic, or police?
1: I need them people right now. There is a bear on the power line. A real bear.
0: Wait a minute, man.
1: I need you to come out here right now. Right now, there's a bear. I don't got no gun. I don't got no BB gun. I don't got nothing. Me and my babies are scared. Can you come out here right now and get this bear off this power line?
0: Wait a minute, ma'am. Are you talking about a real live, like, grizzly bear?
1: A real bear. Like, rawr. There is a real bear on the power line right here.
2: Man, we need a description of the bear.
1: The bear is big, black, and got teeth. What you want me to say?
2: It was big, black, and got teeth. Okay.
0: Hold, ma'am. Hold, ma'am. Good morning, 911. Do you need fire, medical, police?
3: I need all three. Oh, my God. I was driving past, and I just seen Yogi Bear up on a power pole.
0: Wait a minute. Yogi Bear, like the real Yogi Bear?
3: The real Yogi Bear, man. I was driving. I seen him up on the power pole. I said, damn, there go Yogi.
0: Hold on, sir. Have you been smoking marijuana this morning?
3: No, but I wish I had.
0: 980-737-9898. 980-737-9898. Man, tell me about this damn bear on the power pole.
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12: 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Here's your Channel 9 Severe Weather Center 9 forecast.
13: Good morning. I'm Channel 9 meteorologist Keith Monday. The big rain yesterday is winding down. Just some scattered showers left over today. Much lower, if really, if any flood risk at all. Temps holding still in the only mid and upper 70s. May get some brief downpours early on Saturday, but will dry out through the rest of the weekend.
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0: No Limit Larry, the Money Mad House, Charlotte's plug for new hip hop and R&B. It's a damn bell on the power line out of New Mexico. This really happened the other day. Driving down the street, people saw a bear on top of the power line. They got video of the bear. They got 911 calls from the bear and everything. It really happened. Driving down the street, and a damn bear done climbed the power line. Sad to say, the bear did not make it. They said they did not want to tranquilize the bear because they feared if they tranquilized the bear, he would just fall, and they didn't have anything to catch it. So they was trying to figure that out. And in the midst of them trying to figure out how they was going to get the bear down, the bear got electrocuted. So the bear did not make it. So prayers up for the bear and the bear's family. But this morning,
1: prayers up for the bear and the bear's family is absolutely insane. What are you doing?
0: Look what's on the screen right now. And I can't make this up. Look,
1: oh, my God. Oh, my goodness.
0: Why the lock screen on the computer is a bear? That is funny. You see, these computers be listening to you. But, yeah, man, the bear got family, too, Jessica. We gonna shout them out, yeah. But this morning inside the Madhouse, Friday fun day, y'all got to call. We are the 911 center that took the call for the bear, and y'all got to tell us what y'all see out there. Madhouse Nation, what's up? 911, what's your emergency? You need fire, medical, police?
2: I need everybody. Everybody.
0: Everybody? What is going on, sir? Everybody. What is your emergency?
2: It's a damn bear on the damn power line.
0: Wait a minute, sir. A bear?
2: A bear. I'm talking about a whole bear.
0: Like.
2: It's so big. It's just up there doing tricks. I don't know. It might cut a backflip. I don't know.
0: You talking about like a bear that lives in the forest?
2: I'm talking about a bear. It will swallow your whole big claw, big brown bear. And it's in Mexico, so it might be standing.
0: Hold, sir. We're going to get the smell. 911, what's your emergency?
2: Hey,
0: you
2: man,
0: need five.
2: Come on, man. I'm just saying, man. Come on, man. Hey, brother. Hold on, man. Hello?
0: What is going on, sir? What is your emergency?
2: Hey, man. I'm right here in this street right here. So I'm looking up, man. It's a big old bear.
0: Like a...
2: That's right here by the power pole, bro. Like, he about to fry, like he about to jump, man. Hey, come on, man.
0: Sir, what? Sir.
2: Hey, y'all gotta get somebody out here for this bear, man.
0: Hold on, sir. We're gonna get you some help. 911, what's your emergency? Need fire, medical, police?
3: We gonna need all three. I don't know how this bear can get, but he ain't gonna be able to get down. I'll tell you that.
0: What?
3: Somebody's person said I got loose. There is a bear. Yes, a bear on the f***ing pole.
0: Wait a minute, ma'am. You said a bear?
3: That's right. A bear. This bear high as hell. Something wrong with him.
1: Got this bear high as hell.
3: Y'all better come out here fast. He gonna knock out the town for the whole neighborhood. We in the hood, too. We done broke and got somebody there.
0: Like, can you describe the bear to us?
3: It's a regular bear. It's not a little baby bear.
0: It's not a baby bear? Is it a full-grown bear, ma'am? Are you sure that it's a bear?
3: Sir, it's a full-grown bear.
0: Do you have any food in the car, ma'am?
3: It's walking the power line. Like, it's a circus animal.
0: It's walking the power line, ma'am? Ma'am, do
3: I
0: you
3: need
0: do
3: my power device, please?
0: Ma'am, have you had any drugs?
3: No, but the bear has.
0: She got it right there. She got it. You got it, baby. You going to see that boy Fetty Wap? He's in the city tomorrow night, man. He's going to be live at the Fillmore. You got it, baby. You got it. Y'all watch out. It's some crazy stuff going on in the world right now. Bears on top of the power line. Whew, it's the plug, man. The power line.

0: It's time to play everybody's favorite game show. Are you Black Smart? Y'all know what time it is. It's time to play Black Smart. You're going to get three questions. If you get two or three questions correct, you win. You are Black Smart. If you do not, we're going to take your hood, black card. What they winning today, Bert?
1: We said he got to go check out Tulsa. He going to be in the city on tomorrow at the Ovens Auditorium. We want to put you there, but you got to be Black Smart. You got to be able to keep your black card. So hit them phone lines right now, 980-737-9899.

0: It's time to play everybody's favorite game show. Are you Black Smart? Now, living there in the Wonder Man out, Charlotte's Blood, for New Hip Hop and R&B. Let's meet today's contestant on Are You Black Smart?
1: Okay.
0: Hey, Shay, we're going to play Black Smart. We're going to give you three questions. If you get two or three questions correct, you win. You are Black Smart. If you do not, we're going to take your hood black card, all right?
1: Okay.
2: Oh, God, no.
0: You got three categories. Jessica got category number one.
3: Things you hear in a black church.
0: What? Burby got category number two.
4: This sitcom.
0: What? I got category number three. What group made that song?
5: What?
1: I'm going with Jessica.
3: Things you hear in a black church. You might hear someone in a black church say the devil is a what?
1: A liar.
0: You understand the same category or you like another?
1: I got that right or wrong.
0: You got it right. You ain't hear the ding?
1: Okay. I'm gonna say on the same one.
3: Finish this saying that you might hear in a black church. Won't he?
1: Won't he do it?
3: You are correct.
1: Yay!
0: You win.
6: Your mama, your daddy was a damn genius.
0: You're going to see Tootsie. He's going to be here tomorrow in the Ovens Auditorium. We put you in the building. Tell everybody what station did that.
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10: Well, looky here. My traffic map looking like things are moving pretty smoothly. The earlier problems on the I-485 Outer Highway in West Charlotte have cleared up. No real delays. No other delays to speak of either. Moderate traffic I-77 south of Uptown. Moderate traffic I-77 north of Uptown in the Lake Norman area. North Davidson at East 36th Street. A crash still being cleaned up there. Same story, Albemarle Road at Executive Center Drive. Joey D., Charlotte Traffic.
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0: No Limit Larry, the Winter Madhouse, Charlotte's plug for new hip hop and R&B, man. Shout out to everybody out there riding this rain. Y'all be careful out there no matter where you're going. Shout out to Courtney and Corey out there riding in this rain this morning on the way to the track meet in Durham. Y'all be safe out there. Lotto Glorilla.
1: She ain't even all that. Like, I ain't even like that. I ain't her mama wife.

0: outside. Jessica, where you outside at this weekend?
1: Well, you know, I kicked the weekend off this weekend. Tonight at Infinity Live, Forever Young Friday is going down. 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
0: All right, Bert, what you got shaking the weekend? Why?
2: Y'all know it's going down tomorrow. We got our Power 98 cookout at the Simmons YMCA right here in Charlotte, America. Now, y'all done seen what we did. We 2-0 in that tug of war. And Simmons, y'all say y'all finna show up and try to take that title. Larry, I'm not gonna be here, so you gotta hold it down, all right? Jessica, sneakers, not sport mode this time,
1: you
2: okay?
1: You crazy.
2: Huh?
1: You crazy. Oh, that's okay. My good luck charm.
2: Sport mode? Crocs?
1: Mm-hmm.
2: Oh, okay.
1: I did work last time. You don't want none? I'll get you some.
2: Simmons YMCA is going down from 5 p.m. to 7 p.m. Y'all pull up on us, man. The tug of war is going down. We got a bunch of other games. We got a space table. They got a big Connect Four thingamajiggy. They doing the Soul Train line. We doing Finish the Lyrics. We got prizes that we giving out there. We got food vendors. It's going down.
0: Yes, indeed it is. You know where I'm at, man. Sundays, me and Butterfingers, we at Alibi, 5 p.m. to 7 p.m. And this Sunday, it is the 12 play Sunday. Butter been in here going crazy getting ready for Sunday. If you like R&B, you're an R. Kelly fan, or you, even if you're not a fan, you respect this music, this Sunday, it is going down. The TP2 R. Kelly 12 play day party going down at Alibi, 4809 Wilkinson Boulevard. Also, I'll be hanging out the cookout with Pi 98 tomorrow. We got that going down. And tomorrow morning!
1: Yay!
0: Tomorrow morning! Yay. I'm going to be hanging out with these young ladies who are live in the madhouse. Go ahead and introduce yourself.
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0: 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So
3: I'm fine.
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0: Now, we got the Minority Mental Health Awareness Fair going down tomorrow with a meditation walk. Tell us how this is going to go down tomorrow. Where is it going down at? What time? How do we get involved in everything?
3: So, tomorrow's going down at 1150 Cruz Road in the parking lot of H&S Therapeutic Services. It will start at 9 o'clock, end at 12. How it will go down, we have vendors, we have minority-owned businesses, dentists, therapists, Black Nurses Rock, just a whole gamut of minority businesses bringing awareness to mental health and physical health.
2: Mm-hmm. Now, what I see that there's a meditation walk on here. How does that go? Does someone go on a walk with you and they're speaking life, or how does that go?
3: So the meditation walk will take place at the end. There will be a yoga instructor talking about how you ground yourself, how you tips on how everyday grounding, and then ending with a walk around the property is a lot of greenery, kind of serene environment, you would say, and just teaching people every day, because we deal with stress every day. So teaching people how to every day just ground yourself where they are, take a moment, breathe, and you know, that's how the meditation
1: works. What's the age group for this?
3: So it's a family friendly event.
1: Okay.
3: Everybody is invited. I think the Kappas are going to be there.
0: Okay.
3: A lot of people just coming together just to bring awareness to fight the stigma, because in our community, we don't talk about mental health and we don't talk about physical health.
0: Right.
3: And so that's what we're here for.
0: Mental health is real.
3: It's very real.
0: Yeah. So tomorrow, like, do we need to sign up or we just pull up?
3: You just pull up.
0: Okay.
3: Pull up. Pull up. You're going to be there.
0: Oh, yeah. I'm going to be there. Tomorrow morning at 9 o'clock. So we pull up at 9 o'clock. We just come
3: out. And it's on Eventbrite, too. We try to get a count, but really, you just pull up. Vendors have been promoting. We've been promoting. Thank you for promoting the event. Just bringing our community out and saying, hey, it's okay not to be okay. We have a lot of people here that you can talk to. Therapists will be there to kind of just introduce what mental health is and going to therapy, and it's okay to talk to
0: somebody. So if you're looking for a therapist, or if you know you're going through something in your life, man, this is a great moment for you to stop through, come out and say, hey, man, I ain't been feeling okay. I need to talk to somebody. For everybody out there feeling like I ain't got nobody to talk to, tomorrow, come pull up. You can come out there and find you somebody to talk to, somebody who will help you get through what you're going through, because everybody needs somebody to talk
3: everybody
0: to.
3: I love my therapist. Yeah. I'm not ashamed.
1: Absolutely.
3: I love my therapist.
0: No doubt. No doubt.
3: And so, you know, we recently, May, we were awarded from the City of Monroe a proclamation for mental health awareness. Mental health awareness. And so it's a huge thing. Mental health is a huge thing. And just opening the conversation, and we went to organizations asking them what mental health was, and you'll be surprised what people think. Well, I'm not going to see nobody because people think I'm crazy.
0: Yeah, yeah.
3: Well, that's the total opposite.
0: Total opposite. You're crazy because you ain't going to see nobody.
3: Exactly.
0: Fool.
3: Exactly. So
0: tomorrow, what's the address again?
3: 1150 Cruz Road, Matthews, North Carolina.
0: All right, y'all come on out tomorrow, man. I'll be out there. Y'all come on, join me tomorrow. Hey, man, we gotta get somebody to talk to.
1: Absolutely.
0: All y'all be calling me to talk to me. I ain't no therapist. I mean, I help, but I ain't no therapist.
2: Oh, you talk back.
0: I do talk back. I mean, I'm not certified, but
3: I would think Jessica
1: that's your smart choice. That's your smart choice right here.
0: You gonna
1: Because Jessica about got a therapist. Jessica talking to a therapist.
0: I talk to God. God is my therapist.
3: I know. See, that's the problem.
0: God is my therapist.
3: That's the problem.
0: God. You can't beat God.
3: Look, that's the problem.
0: You can't beat God.
3: That's the problem. In our churches, we think God is going
0: to
3: fix everything.
0: God talk to me.
3: God do fix everything, but he has put people in.
1: I'm
3: going to
1: tell you what God said me. My therapist.
0: Everybody,
1: God
0: sent
1: me my therapist.
0: God speaks
2: differently.
0: You know,
2: he's a Jehovah's Witness. That ain't real.
0: There you go. Talking about people religion. Keep on talking about people religion. They're gonna come boycott your ass. They ain't gonna save you.
3: Keep
0: on playing with people religion. They're gonna come boycott you. When they outside. he did it, Matt. Jessica, you got something else going on.
1: Yeah, one more event going on tomorrow on the campus of Johnson C. Smith University, right there on Humanities Line. This is being presented by Queen City HBCUs. It is the 7th annual HBCU Cookout Scholarship Fundraiser. I did this event for the past 2 years, I think, and it is super dope to be out there and see all the HBCUs that are represented from people that live right here in Charlotte. So it's not just your Winston. It's not just your Smith. It's not just your Livingstone. It's all the HBCUs, the alumni that are living here. They're current students. It is a great networking event. It is a great family fun event. And, Burt, you would like this. They're also going to do a spades tournament this year. So you all can come on out. Once again, that is going down at Johnson C. Smith University from 4 until 8 tomorrow. So head on over to the Power 98 Cookout and then head on over to Johnson C. Smith University for the HBCU Cookout.
0: Fetty Wap is in town tomorrow night. He's going to be at the Fillmore. Tootsie's in town tomorrow night. He's going to be at Elvis Auditorium. Mike Epps is in town all weekend. He's going to be live at the Comedy Zone. So you got something to do for everybody.
1: You got a lot to do.
2: Yeah, I look at

0: down tonight. First game up, we got the Cubs, 57-45. Taking on the Pittsburgh Pirates, who are 53-50. Who you got, Larry?
1: Pittsburgh Pirates? Yo, I got their jersey, so that's what I'm going with.
0: Hey, we're trying to win these people money.
1: Okay, Pittsburgh Pirates.
0: If you're trying to win money, go with the Chicago Cubs tonight. Why? Larry because he got their jersey.
1: Why you going to the Chicago Cubs?
0: Next game we got going on.
1: New York Yankees.
0: 57-45. Taking on the Phillies. 56-47. This is going to be a good game. Who you got in this?
1: Yeah, I'm going to the Yankees, man.
0: I'm going with the Philadelphia Phillies. Bryce Harper. They've been on a hot streak.
1: No, they ain't.
0: This boy don't watch a piece of baseball.
1: Yes, I do. I watched the Yankees the other day and the Dodgers, fool.
0: I watched the Yankees. It's 2 out of 35 teams. Justin.
1: Okay, how many did you watch?
2: Leave me out of this.
1: How many did you watch?
0: I watched all of them. You only-
1: 0.
0: I had a ticket in.
1: Yeah, all right.
0: I'm going with the Phillies. You said you're going with the Yankees.
1: Yep.
0: Next game, third game, we got the Atlanta Braves, 60-42, taking on the Baltimore Orioles, who are 50-53. Who you got there?
1: I got the Braves, man. The Braves are leading in the NL East. Yeah.
0: That's it?
1: Mm-hmm. The Braves.
0: I'm going with the Braves also. Why? Going with Atlanta. Because the Orioles suck. They have not been good for very long.
1: They're 50 games.
0: They're still under 500. Last game, we're going to LA Dodgers, 65-38, taking on the New York Mets.
1: Oh, that's gonna be a good game. But I'm going with the Dodgers, man. The Dodgers are the champs until they're not the champs, and they've been beating people off the sticks, literally.
0: They got Roky Sasaki starting that pitcher. His record is 3-5. And that's Sean Manea, his record ain't no better. He 2-5. So this is a toss up.
1: I told you it's gonna be a good game.
0: Dodgers.
1: Hey, that's what we put on there for Black Parlay.
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1: Congratulations to No Limit Larry for being inducted into the 2026 National Black Radio Hall of Fame. 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

0: rocking anywhere else today, we appreciate you for rocking with the Madhouse. 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
1: Here we go.
0: Let's go.
2: It's time for the roll call. It's time for the roll call.
1: Charlotte.
2: Where they at?
1: Concord.
2: Where they at?
1: Gas House.
2: Where they at? Where they at? Where they at? It's time for the roll call. It's time for the roll call.
1: For me.
2: Where they at?
1: Rock here.
2: Where they at? Where they at? Where they at? Where they at? Where they at, though? Where they at, though?
3: Remember, stop messing the song up.
2: Where they at, though?
3: Laughing and stuff. Tawana Kincaid checking in. Darius, my barber, checking in. Pretty Beverly 38, what's up with it? Shout out to Ivan Williams. Shout out to VMAC 4545. What's up, though? Miss Brace, Block Love is there. What's up? William Henderson Jr., what's up? Rochelle Boss Lady Frazier. Pink Lad CB, what's up, Lil Cuzzo? Shout out to Lovejoy 365. Shout out to Miss Juicy Black One. Queen City Boy 23, Carolina Boy 26. Lil Perk. Lil Perk, what's up,
1: Lil
3: boy?
1: Lil Perk, what up, Lil Perk?
3: I don't know who that is. Jan 07 Mars, shout out to Mr. Johnson and Mr. Joshua Monroe NC checking in one time. Mount Holland checking in. Venegas to you, what's up? Shout out to, oh, guess who birthday it is today, Bert? Shout out to Sean P.
1: Sean P. birthday today.
3: Sean P. birthday today.
1: Happy birthday, Sean P.
3: I seen
1: P.
3: her in the barbershop. What day was that? Saturday?
1: For real?
3: Yeah, I seen her in the barbershop.
1: What up, Sean P.?
3: I thought she was dead. I ain't seen her in a long time.
1: Jesus.
3: You know, man. You don't see people in a long time.
1: Killing people off.
3: Shout out to my boy Simi and Taya Nicole. What's up, boo-boo? Hey, DJ Panther Man and Chico 918-8881. What's up, though? Yo, La Familia Dub Cuzzo. What's up, though?
1: Camille, you was handling with it. Jay Slay. Shots by Brian. Guapo 92.
3: Right.
1: William Anderson Jr. Big and Sexy was handling with it. Lil Fousey. Hey, Lil Fousey. Mr. Scrato. What up, though? Casey Lee Loves Hair was handling. Sherry Stevenson, YRN Quan. DK, what up, boy?
4: What up, big bro?
1: Phil, what's happening, my boy? Travis G. Wood, what's up with it? Mike Tight, 80. Brown, Mr. Ronald. What's going on, Brown, Mr. Ronald? Orlando Davis, Ninfa.Vlogra?
3: Okay.
1: Darren with a Y. Photography love. Boy, y'all checking in today.
3: Yeah, sorry, it's Friday.
1: Ivan Williams, PM McKinney, what up, boy?
5: Some birthdays. Happy birthday to my girl.
3: Good layup, weather.
5: Julie Foreman Hollister. Happy birthday to you. Donald Curitan Jr. Oh, happy birthday to you. C. Nails, what's going on, homie? Happy birthday to you. Gotta send a happy birthday shout out to Miss Janora McFadder. Also, Greg Means, happy birthday to you, buddy. And I have to send a big 18th birthday shout out to my little niecey poo, Miss Caden. Happy birthday, Caden.
1: Big 18. Going to the club. Throw the little wham in the circle.
5: Ooh, that's concerning.
1: What?
3: Oh. Oh. Then you got 18-year-old clubs.
5: I understand, but the comment that came after that was a little concerning.
1: But then what
5: concerned.
1: You think they do when they get the club?
4: What the song say?
5: Oh, okay.
3: Jessica, I got an 18-year-old. She throws her little women in a certain place. I'm just saying.
5: All right.
3: I'm just that's what they do in the club.
1: They still checking in. God, okay. Maddie, what's
3: hey,
1: up?
3: Shout out to my man, Coach Ryan Houston over there. We coached together at Palisades. He's now at Harding. He's the O coordinator at Harding. Shout out to my man, Coach Ryan Houston, trainer and coach. That's my dog right there. Butler legend, North Carolina Tar Heel legend. Shout out to Coach Ryan Houston. What's up, my boy? My dog
1: DJ
3: right there.
1: DJ Hammonds, what up? No, I did not watch the Versus.
3: Did anybody watch the Versus? What? I mean, they probably got, I know them impressions probably like, whew. I'm just kidding. We'll see when they come back. Hey, my man Chico said he want everybody to put a shout out right now for him. He said put a shout out for him. He's celebrating.
1: Alcohol?
3: No more child support payments.
5: That's he said, I'm at work.
3: He said he going to be at Tequila. He on Tequila all weekend. All
1: right.
3: Chico, shots up, my
5: hit me
3: boy.
5: Up tonight at Forever Young Fridays.
1: Rich, what up, little
3: I'm coming out
1: boy?
3: There tonight, Jessica.
5: Okay. I'm pulling up.
1: Hey, sir, you do realize it's 10 o'clock in the morning.
3: It's 5 o'clock somewhere.
1: I guess.
3: What's wrong with that? Lad, like, you know, you got drunk at work last week. You was here drinking.
1: No, I ain't drinking.
3: You was drinking, here drinking Henderson when Kelly was
1: I
3: here.
1: I didn't drink
3: now
1: it.
3: Now you don't want to drink.
1: No, I didn't drink it.
3: You a...
1: While I was here.
3: You a...
5: Boy. Y'all want to pray?
3: Yeah. But he need prayer.
1: I need to pray for him.
3: The devil is a lie. He a lie. You the there. Devil because you a lie.
1: Anytime they point fingers.
3: You the devil because you a lie.
1: They throw stones and they hide hands.
3: No, I don't. I've got my hands wide open.
5: I'm going to tell Butterfingers to start coming over here at the end so that he can keep y'all under control. Because he's the only one.
3: That. Look at Butterface. He don't run that. But he run.
5: Okay.
1: Look at Butterface.
5: Y'all only saying that because he can't hear you.
1: Y'all, who's y'all? I ain't saying nothing about Butter.
3: You scary little boy.
1: Butter, my friend. He don't like Larry.
4: Okay, get in line.
3: Now, may the Lord
1: watch between me and thee.
3: While we're absent,
1: one from another.
3: Amen.
5: Bye, y'all.
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1: We're back. Yeah. And it's time for round three. 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
22: I'm Channel 9 meteorologist Keith. Monday, mostly cloudy and dreary today. Highs only mid-upper 70s, and we'll still be watching for a few scattered showers, but it looks like much

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jump off goes to Mr. Incognito, holding you down inside the midday jump off. Don't forget, tomorrow is another Power 98 cookout. 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

0: a situation. 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

day jump off. That does it for the Day Party Lunch Mix. Your DJ, your host, yours truly, Mr. Incognito. And you know, Rick Ross brings the Port of Miami 20-year anniversary black tie experience with the Renaissance Orchestra.

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1: 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In our 8 o'clock hour, we are in the courtroom with Miss Jessica, the girl next door, a.k.a. Judge Jess.
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0: Dog of the week this week, my big dog belongs to Atrium Health. Atrium Health just recently ran a kids doc camp where they allow fourth and fifth grade students to attend a camp featuring doctors that look like them. 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It's the No Limit Larry. Big dog of the week.
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3: 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Salute No Limit Larry.
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0: continue to honor the pioneers, the trendsetters, and history-making black professionals. Saturday, September 19th at Sonista Hotel in Charlotte. Salute No Limit Larry.
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0: 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That's right. 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Also, one time for Lil Wayne, he joins the Hollywood Walk of Fame class of 2027. 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
16: 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Here's your Channel 9 Severe Weather Center 9 forecast.
17: I'm Channel 9 meteorologist Keith Monday. Mostly cloudy and dreary today. Highs only mid to upper 70s. And we'll still be watching for a few scattered showers, but it looks like much lower risk for any heavy rain. We may get some brief downpours early on Saturday morning. We'll dry out thereafter, though, for the rest of the upcoming weekend.
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0: that was it. 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
16: I'm Chalmers meteorologist Keith Monday. Mostly cloudy and dreary today. Highs only mid-upper 70s. And we'll still be watching for a few scattered showers, but it looks like much lower risk for any heavy rain. We may get some brief downpours early on Saturday morning. We'll dry out thereafter, though, for the rest of the upcoming weekend.
17: Congratulations to No Limit Larry for being inducted into the 2026 National Black Radio Hall of Fame. No Limit. As they continue to honor the pioneers, the trendsetters, and history-making black professionals. Saturday, September 19th at Sonista Hotel in Charlotte. Salute No Limit Larry.
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1: 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In our 8 o'clock hour, we are in the courtroom with Miss Jessica, the girl next door, a.k.a. Judge Jess.
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3: 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We send y'all to go check out Masigo. 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

0: 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Miss Jessica, the girl next door, clocking in. 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I got you covered. 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
18: I'm Chell, I'm meteorologist Keith. Monday, mostly cloudy and dreary today. Highs only mid to upper 70s. And we'll still be watching for a few scattered showers, but it looks like much lower risk for any heavy rain. We may get some brief downpours early on Saturday morning. We'll dry out thereafter, though, for the rest of the upcoming weekend.
16: 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Here's your Channel 9 Severe Weather Center 9 forecast.
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1: 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You missed No Limit Larry in the Morning Madhouse.
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4: I need them people right now. 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A real bear. 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
1: you
4: out here right now. Like right now, there's a bear. I don't got no gun. I don't got no BB gun. I don't got nothing. Me and my babies are scared. Can you come out here right now and get this bear off this power line?
1: Wait a minute, ma'am. 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
1: like grizzly bear?
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0: 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Hey, nosy neighbors, Miss Jessica, the girl next door here, and if you've been walking around saying,
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1: Charlotte traffic.
2: Starting your Friday afternoon commute with some delays already. I-85 west of Uptown southbound lanes as you cross over 485 heading toward Gastonia. Significant delay there. I-77 south of Uptown northbound lanes from 485. You'll see some delays. Independence Boulevard in the Matthews area. Both directions already seeing some delays. Latest accidents. North Tryon at Bennett Street. Hickory Grove Road at East Harris Boulevard. And Granville Road at Queens Road. That one's an injury accident. Joey D, Charlotte traffic.
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0: continue to honor the pioneers, the trendsetters, and history-making black professionals. 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
1: Charlotte traffic. I-85 west of Uptown, southbound lanes. Before you start crossing over 485 heading to Gastonia, we are seeing delays there. Also, more delays. Independence Boulevard, both directions in the Matthews area. Delays leaving Uptown Charlotte, heading south on I-77. And plenty of accidents, including University City Boulevard at Back Creek Church Road, Sharon Road at Ferncliff Road, the Plaza at Milton Road, a couple of new accidents, Hubbard Road at Wind and Seaway, Brookshire Boulevard at Mount Isle Harbor Drive. Joey D, Charlotte Traffic.
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1: Charlotte traffic. You're driving to your weekend. If you're heading out to Gastonia, you could be seeing some delays. I-85 west of Uptown, southbound lanes, just before you start crossing over 485, heading out toward Gastonia and points beyond. Looks like there are some delays. I-77 leaving Uptown and heading south. You'll see a minor delay, but nothing too bad. And delays northbound on I-85 just as you cross over 485 if you're heading toward Concord. Couple of new accidents, Brookshire Boulevard at Mount Isle Harbor Drive, and Smith Road at Southbridge Forest Drive. Joey D, Charlotte traffic.
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12: 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Here's your Channel 9 Severe Weather Center 9 forecast.
13: From Channel 9, I'm meteorologist Joe Puma. As we head into this weekend, those rain chances will start to go down. They will still be with us each afternoon. Temperatures on Saturday in the mid-80s, getting into the upper 80s on our Sunday.
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15: 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The afternoon traffic and mix is brought to you by Rick Ross, Port of Miami, 20th anniversary.
16: What's happening? It's the biggest boss in the game, Ricky Rose.
15: Black Tie.

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2: Bryson Tiller is coming to town. You heard me right, and I want to send you to check him out, but you got to be listening to the Nosy Neighbor News. That goes down at 7:24. In our 8 o'clock hour, we are in the courtroom with Miss Jessica, the girl next door, a.k.a. Judge Jess.
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12: Charlotte traffic.
1: I-77 south of Uptown. Steady traffic flow. A little bit of a delay as you're heading northbound from 485 heading toward Uptown Charlotte. I-85 west of Uptown. Southbound lanes as you cross over 485 heading toward Gastonia. A slight delay there. Minor delays Independence Boulevard and Matthews. And I-77 in the Huntersville to Davidson area of Lake Norman. Again, minor delays. New accidents. Seneca Place at South Boulevard. That's an injury accident. And a hit and run east Martin Luther King Jr. Boulevard at South Brevard Street. Joey D, Charlotte traffic.
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0: continue to honor the pioneers, the trendsetters, and history-making black professionals. 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Salute No Limit Larry.
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1: Charlotte traffic.
2: Looks like the most significant delay is currently Independence Boulevard in the Matthews area. Both directions, you're going to see some delays. Moderate to heavy traffic, I-77 south of Uptown, specifically northbound lanes heading from 485 to Uptown. And moderate to heavy traffic heading out to Gastonia on I-85, southbound lanes west of Uptown Charlotte. Just as you're crossing 485, traffic gets kind of heavy there. Latest accidents, Runnymede Lane at Barclay Downs Drive. That's an injury accident. And a new one, East Arrowwood Road at South Boulevard. Joey D, Charlotte Traffic.
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7: I heard what you said through the grapevine. 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

0: Charlotte's Club for new hip-hop and R&B. Nosy Neighbors, that's my time with you. I'm up out of here. You know what I say. Stay safe and don't you ever forget. I love you. I'm Miss Jessica, the girl next door, and I'm out. Bye, y'all.
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2: 911 emergency. Do you need fire, medic, or police?
4: I need them people right now. There is a bear on the power line. A real bear.
2: Wait a minute, man.
4: Out here right now. Like right now, there's a bear. I don't got no gun. I don't got no BB gun. I don't got nothing. Man, my babies are scared. Can you come out here right now and get this bear off this power line?
2: Wait a minute, ma'am. Are you talking about a real live, like, grizzly bear?
4: Real bear. Real bear. There is a real bear on the power line right here.
0: Man, we need a description of the bear.
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7: Charlotte traffic.
8: Still a steady traffic flow. I-77 north of Uptown in the Huntersville area, both directions, and I-77 south of Uptown between 485 and Uptown. Like I said, steady traffic flow. That means no real delays to speak of. The only delays I see still lingering, Independence Boulevard in the Matthews area, both directions. But those delays are ever so slight. New accidents on the board, East Brooklyn Village Avenue at South McDowell and West Sugar Creek Road at North Graham Street. Joey D, Charlotte Traffic.
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sons of me. 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
1: Traffic. Heading into your weekend, you'll have smooth sailing on the roads in and around the Queen City currently. No real delays or traffic tie-ups to report. Cleanup still happening West Sugar Creek Road and North Graham Street, and a hit and run, a new one, Park Road at Abbey Place. Joey D, Charlotte Traffic.
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1: Yes,
2: Bryson Tiller is coming to town. You heard me right, and I want to send you to check him out, but you got to be listening to the Nosy Neighbor News. That goes down at 7:24. In our 8 o'clock hour, we are in the courtroom with Miss Jessica, the girl next door, a.k.a. Judge Jess.
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0: If you're black smart, we send y'all to go check out Masigo. 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
2: 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He told me I don't need no money. I don't need no money. 4700 East Independence Boulevard. 4700 East Independence Boulevard. 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

0: 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They were turning points. America's revolutionary story is rooted right here in the ground we stand on today.
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0: The little time she got hers, I got mine, then I brought back his boot. They flipped it. Blame me, I brought back a chain and some money, a purse, I just brought back some dude. Cut her off, I was feeling it.
1: Yep.
0: Take him back over, like, give me
1: this. Let's do it.
0: Yeah. She got the
2: word in her hand.
0: She make it bounce on the dude.
1: Let's do it.
0: I got a Glock in my pants. What I do? I pull it out, let it hit. She gon'.